Diamond in the Rough here on Double J. Before that, we played you Super Furry Animals from 23 years ago, Golden Retriever, Lily Allen in there as well, with Dallas Major and Leluc with Rewarding Melody. My name is Michael Hing, and you are listening to Double J Mornings. In a second, I'm going to put on some Barker for you. Also, music from Angus and Julia Stone, former winners of the Hottest 100, and yes, a little later on, we're going to be hanging out with the incredible Phil Jamieson, who is our feature record artist all this week. Right now, though, a language warning on this, the next 3 minutes and 50 seconds, so round up to four. It's DJ Shadow featuring Run the Jewels, Kings and Queens, Double J.

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0: that's the name of a plumber, right?
1: Teacher came in with like the boombox on her shoulder. 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
2: You cannot tell me who I'm supposed to be or what I'm supposed to sound like. If anything, I'll do what I do out of spite. Just because you've told me I can't do that.
3: Thrilling stuff. And the guests this year for Take 5 with Zenro. Try this on for size. It's people like Genesis Owusu.
4: But one thing about life is it just keeps going.
3: We talked about Peter Garrett's on there, Jacinda Ardern, Darren Hayes.
5: I get to you. Where I want you, I don't know if I need you. Who I gotta find out.
3: Vicar and Linda doing it this year. Shania Twain.
6: Man, I feel like a woman.
3: Hey! I mean, Zan's going to be joining us tomorrow to chat all about this. I am very excited for that chat. But someone whose episode I'm really thrilled, really excited to see. And I should mention as well, all of these episodes will come out as podcasts with bonus material as well. But someone whose artistry I followed for many, very many years and who I'm a huge fan of, David Byrne is doing Take 5 again. I think he did it years ago with when he and St. Vincent put out that incredible album. They did it as a duo, but it's going to be solo David Byrne with Zan Rowe. Now, you're going to have to wait for it to be broadcast on TV, or tomorrow night, they're all going to be available on iView, so you can go through and watch your favourites. Watch all of them, I reckon. That'd be my advice. But David Byrne, so great. Let's put on a track from Talking Heads right now. It's Road to Nowhere, baby. Well,

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2: Yo, it's Wonder. Money on the rise.

That is new music from Chelsea Wolfe. It's called Cold. And obviously Chelsea Wolfe's been around for a while, has done a lot of different kinds of music. I think this new record that comes out next week is going to be a bit more stripped back. That's from the little things I've heard, little snippets like that track Cold. Less electronic kind of beats. And I think that's quite a sad song. But maybe that's a reflection on my own mentality. Coming up soon here on Double J Mornings, we are going to be hanging out with your feature artist all this week. That's right. We're hanging out with this guy.

Phil Jamieson, formerly of Grinspoon, has his second solo record coming. Well, it's out. It's our feature record. It's called 10 Charlie. 10C, the aisle seat on a plane that he, I assume, likes. We're going to be chatting with him not just about planes. We'll also be finding out about his injury. He recently quite seriously broke his back and had to cancel a bunch of shows. We'll ask him about that. Talk about the new tour. Well, the cancelled tour, I should say, the new album, and we'll talk. I'll probably try and get a rock bottom moment from it. And I recognise that asking someone to zoom in while they've got a broken back to give you a rock bottom moment feels like bullying, but Phil's a good natured guy. And I think he will take the questions in the spirit in which they are intended. I love Phil. I love Phil Jamieson. I don't make any, no bones about it. But yes, we're joining by him in about 15 minutes' time. Right now, this is Coolio, Fantastic Voyage.

0: Get ready to bust a move to a couple of grooves because you are invited to the block party. I'll be spinning with big tunes you know and love. And dipping deep into the parties of yesteryear to get your weekend started. The Block Party with me, Haola Tukefa.
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0: of inspiration for a Wednesday morning. Something hopeful. That is the Reindeer section with You Are My Joy. You might recognize the vocalist from that. It's the guy from Snow Patrol. This is a... The Reindeer section was a supergroup of broadly what I would describe as British and I guess Northern Irish and Irish, depending on how you define, you know, I'm not an expert. Anyway, people from that part of the world, British, Northern Irish and Irish people in a huge supergroup, and the vocalist there was the guy from Snow Patrol out of Northern Ireland. I love the Reindeer section. They only were around for a couple of years, but they made some very wholesome music. We also played you in that little run. You heard Talking Heads. And David Byrne's going to be on Take Five with Zanro this week. And a bit of Onida in there as well. Now, this is very exciting. I've been talking this up all morning. Our feature album all this week is 10 Charlie from Phil Jameson. Brand new music from him. We've been playing it all week. And obviously, he's been making some headlines, I would say. You might have seen a couple of weeks ago, he slipped and hurt himself on stage. He's had to cancel a bunch of shows. You know, he's in the wars. But if you've been listening to Double J this week, you would have heard the new album, which is filled with hope and positivity. And I'm so excited that our feature album this week is 10 Charlie from Phil Jameson. Joins us right now. We are so excited to be chatting to Phil Jameson to also find out about his health. Oh my goodness, Phil Jameson, welcome to Double J. But also, what's going on? You broke your back.
1: Good morning, Double J. Good morning, Hingy. I have done myself a mischief.
0: You've done yourself a mischief, mate.
1: Yeah, I've broken my back. Yes.
0: Are you okay? What happened? It was an on stage. You played through an injury.
1: I was on stage in Traralgon. I wasn't doing anything crazy comparatively to what I normally do on stage. It was a really sedate song. And basically, long story long, is my foot slipped and I my back ended up attaching itself to the drum riser.
0: Hard edges.
1: And I landed backwards onto the drum riser and then I crawled off stage. I couldn't walk. And then I found out that I fractured my L1. So I was taken to in the hospital and then an ambulance and then the green whistle and then emergency and then all these other things and x-rays and CT scans. And yeah, it's a bit of a weird time because the cover of this new album I've released has got me lying in bed. And funnily enough, that's exactly where I'm doing this interview from, is horizontal. So yeah.
0: Well, you know, what I was thinking about is the new record, it has such... And not that you're a particularly dark-hearted individual before, but it's such a... The music on it is so hopeful, it's so upbeat. And then to have that happen as you're launching this tour, the rest of the tour, you know, you've got the album coming out, came out last Friday as well. I mean, there is a cruel irony to all of that, I think.
1: Yeah, there's an odd juxtaposition. I think the work with Grinspoon, because I was obviously singing in that band since I was 17 and, you know, angry teen angst Philip, you know, just sort of carrying on. And this was like filled with, you know, half glass full optimism.
0: Yeah.
1: And somehow the world is like, you know, that optimism you've got there, buddy. Guess what? But as you can tell, I can stand up now, like, which that's I'm grateful for. And perfect. Like, I can shower and I can do very little limited things. But yeah, I'd gotten through 27 shows of the 44. So there was another thing that I was sort of like, okay, well, it didn't happen in day two of the tour. So that's good. And yeah, it's funny how the world turns, right? Like, here I am. You're right. It is a bubbly, optimistic little record filled with hope and vigor and, like, all the stuff. And then it's like, yeah, it's just is what it is, I guess.
0: Obviously, I've been a fan of you for a very long time, and you are no stranger to onstage antics. So the fact that you have done yourself a mischief while kind of playing a ballad and slipping on a drum riser slipping into a drum riser, it feels like there were times in the past where you were jumping off speakers and things that I've seen. I think I saw you guys play must have been a Big Day Out or a Home Bake or something where you jumped off something. You did much more dangerous things.
1: I did, yeah. That's the weird thing. Like, people were, as soon as it happened, they're like, what were you doing? You were being silly, weren't you? I'm like, no, I was in a ballad that's like 77 BPM. Like, it's this, literally the slowest song of the set. Like, it's so sedate. And yeah, you're right. I jump off the drums or the amplifiers in the grinners and all sorts of craziness. So yeah, it's really, look, I was meant to be doing all this stuff this week, but hey, it's not meant to be. And I've just got to put my feet up. And I've had so many beautiful messages from so many people. It's been overwhelming, which is really, really lovely. And people like Troy Cassadaly, or, you know, like, or Bernard, or people like that have reached out and said really lovely things, not only about my health, but also about the record as well, which has been really nice. So, yeah.
0: Well, yes. So let's talk about the record. It's called 10 Charlie. I'm told it's named after your favorite seat on the plane. Aisle seat, I imagine, 10C. Is that also, I mean, I'm not really a plane guy, but is that also the seat where there's no window on the, is that like the fake seat, or is that 9? I can't remember. I'm not.
1: I don't really, I had a bunch of names on an email and I sent it through and then they all hated every other name. So it's just a process of elimination. They're like, I was like, what does 10 Charlie mean? I'm like, oh, it's an aisle seat on a 737. They're like, oh, we like it. I'm like, well, so do I. It's in the list. Let's name it that. Cause I was going back and forth about it all so much, about what I wanted to call the record. And like, they're like, you can't call it that. I'm like, okay. So we've ended up kind of, it's a classic thing, is solo records about compromise as well. So it's a compromise situation. But yeah, I'm an aisle seat guy. In theory, I think in some ways I was hoping that the record was meant to be sort of a boarding pass. You know, it was meant to take you places. I don't know whether I achieved that. People can tell me if I've got that right or not. But yeah, 10C was, it's not my favorite seat on an airplane, but I can't do the window because I get up too much, and I can't do a middle seat for obvious reasons, because it's like, it's not.
0: That's
1: it's not
0: the worst.
1: Fun.
0: The middle seat's the worst.
1: Not fun. Not fun. No.
0: So let's talk about making.

0: their record then? Obviously, this is your second solo record. You just said something about a solo record is about compromise. Do you mean all solo work is about compromise, or do you mean this specific work was about compromise?
1: Sorry, yeah. I mean, I still lean on, well, whilst it's got my name on the cover, and I still had a whole heap of help, like heaps and heaps and heaps of help through like collaborations with songwriters or with Oscar who produced it or with artwork. And it takes a village, right? So there was compromise in the way that I'd creatively lean on people and go, hey, what, for example, what do you think of these titles for the record? And also just leaning on people for their valued opinion and trusting their opinion, which is a beautiful space to be, because I can do it on my own, but I'm not always, I think I'm also benefiting from, what's the word, like the rising tide. Like it's sometimes helpful to keep me buoyant and afloat now more than ever, to be honest, you know, that I lean on friends and colleagues and great artists and musicians that can give me their 2 cents worth. And so it's still collaborative, even though it's solo, weirdly.
0: I want to put on Nothing to Lose now off the record. I mean, when I heard this song, it did give me hope. It did give me sort of a real, you know, kind of a pep in my step the morning I played it out. Can you tell us a bit about this track?
1: Yeah, so this track was written up in Port Mac. Davey Lane and I got together in 2024, I think, and he came up with this track, and it actually started out life like a Van Halen-style epic. It was pretty much hair metal. And then we got to the studio, we're like, we're gonna bin that whole approach. But it's still, whether it's Van Halen or dressed up like anything, it's still a hopeful little number about, you know, making stuff better if you can.
0: Well, this is brand new music from Phil Jamieson off 10 Charlie, your feature record. All this week on Double J, it's Nothing to Lose.

0: You're listening to Double J. That is brand new music from Phil Jamieson, our feature artist all this week on Double J. That track was called Nothing to Lose. The album is 10 Charlie. Phil joins us now. We were talking about it before. It's sort of that track, right? It's uplifting. It's hopeful. There's a positivity to it. On some level, I feel like putting out an album that is filled with hope in these times of darkness that we live in, that's an interesting juxtaposition. And I want to know as an artist what you're thinking about when you're creating, you know, music that is kind of at odds with the broader, the world's on fire, you know? Like, what are you getting out of this? What is your process? What are you trying to say or do by putting out hopeful music?
1: Yeah, it was purely, it's very selfish. It was purely to control my own mental health. I think the last 2 years were really, really turbulent for many reasons. And so I was like, trying to use this as a balm for my soul in many ways and writing what I needed to hear for myself. And so it was purely for selfish reasons to try to get my head right, you know, and work out what the hell I could do to be my absolute best. And I think putting out the music I needed to, well, just writing the music I needed to hear purely for therapeutic reasons, not for anyone else, first and foremost, and then it actually symbolizing something that actually turned into this record you've got now. But yeah, it was really, to me, a lot of it, especially like the closing track and stuff like that, which was, you know, a 7-minute long sort of meditative thing, which I was sort of leaning into a bit and trying to figure out what the hell's going on, you know, in life and in general. So yeah, a purely selfish exercise for my own mental well-being. But you're right, the planet is burning, so everything's fucked as well. So yeah, thanks. Well, thanks.
0: I only ask because like different people have different perspectives on this about the effectiveness of their art as therapy. Obviously, you know, I'm sure you do all the other stuff as well that we're all meant to do. But in terms of like a soothing balm to you, how effective have you found making art to be a healing salve for your life and for what ails you?
1: It definitely worked. I think once the record came out on Friday, then as I said in the socials post, it's not really mine anymore. It's like I felt that I had it for 2 years and it was helpful for me in that period of time and that process and all the stuff that. But now it's like the next project. I can't wait to pick up a guitar when I'm out of bed and start the next thing. Because I think once the chapter ends, it's like, not the chapter hasn't ended, but like 10 Charlie era, for want of a better term, is now got a full stop on it, apart from hopefully doing some rescheduled touring. But yeah, it was good. It was really helpful for me. It worked. And that's not always the case with music. I just tried to not delve into self-pity. And that's where I guess the hope came from, was the juxtaposition of like everything was sort of going not great. So I was trying to flip that. And even so, some of the songs melodically have a buoyancy and they're like super kind of bouncy and happy, but they're actually about really, really sad subjects. So I was trying not to just make a sad song for sad song's reasons. I was trying to make beauty in it as well.
0: It's so interesting to hear you talk about that because I feel like self-pity is such a natural emotion, especially for people who are artistically inclined, because you're if you are making things and you're reflecting on your own life and you are aware of things that are going wrong, it would be so natural to fall into self-pity. But having the self-awareness to go, well, maybe I don't make my best stuff in that headspace or whatever, you know, that's like quite smart, you know what I mean? It's knowing yourself quite well. Is that the kind of relationship you've always had with yourself?
1: Oh my God. No, I have. This is a pretty new thing for me. Like if you listen to songs I was writing in 1995, they aren't like enlightened, let's put it that way. But also I love those songs as well. I think there's greatness in self-pity songs as well. They just weren't going to serve me very well at this point in time. So I think I actually wrote about self-pity in one of the first songs I ever wrote for Grinspoon. So like I was right into it as a teenager, man. Like, you know, everything sucks. But for me over the last 2 years, and I spoke to other artists about, you know, trying to write a little more smart or just enlightened. And I don't mean to sound like sort of like Mr. Smarty Pants or I'm full of knowledge. I'm still very much learning, but it served me very, very well for this particular record. And now I'm just excited to hopefully be able to pick up a guitar for the next one and see what sort of spills out. Because I've done the enlightened bullshit. Let's go kick out the jams.
0: And you've absolutely succeeded. Like, the album's really, really good, dude. In fact, let's put another track from it. This is Weekend. 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

0: That is Weekends from your feature record all this week on Double J. Phil Jamieson's latest offering, 10 Charlie. An injured Phil Jamieson joins us right now. I love that track, Weekends. I think we might have premiered it here on Mornings, Phil. Big fan of it. Big fan of that,
1: You did. I was walking my dog and you premiered it. And I was very excited and I screenshotted it while you were playing it because it was the first play. And you said lovely things, as you always do.
0: Man, it's a great song. The whole album's good. I'm a big fan.
1: Thank you.
0: But look, you know, I don't care about any of your successes, okay? I don't care about all the many albums you've sold, or the artistic integrity that you have, or the friends you've made along the way. I don't care about any of the wins. I want to hear about your rock bottom moment.
2: Rock bottom!
0: This is a segment where we get people we love to share with us, I guess, their trials and tribulations for our entertainment. Phil Jamieson, would you please share with us a rock bottom moment?
1: One of thousands. Let's start with the one that comes to mind. So I was lucky enough to join a theatre production about 8 years ago, a touring musical theatre production. I was in tech or pre-production or dress rehearsals. And what happens when you join a theatre production? They put you in long stay apartments. Like, you're not in a normal hotel because you're there for like 3 months or whatever. And this is not normal for me because I'm used to being quite transient in rock and roll. You're in Cleveland, then you're in Ohio, then you're in New York. Like, you're in different cities every night, right? So I was in Brisbane in the West End, and I decided that how I'd get really healthy and fit for this particular production was I would drink a diet of Grey Goose and Pepsi Max. Now, this is not a good idea. And this is what happened.
0: Well, it's sugar-free, so it's got to be healthy.
1: Lots of caffeine. I ended up somehow sleepwalking and locking myself out of the long-stay apartment in my boxer shorts, and I didn't have a key to get back in, and then there was obviously no reception or any sort of 24-hour person to call to let me back into my room. So I went down to the disabled bathrooms and tried to make a little pillow out of like the tissues to sleep on the tile floor. And I realized this wasn't going too well. And I decided to wander through the West End of Brisbane naked in an attempt to find somewhere to sleep. Anyway, so I get to the Ridges in Brisbane, and I'm like, the guy's like, what are you doing, man? I'm like, well, look, my name's Phil Jamieson. I'm performing at the QPAC, and I locked myself out of my room. Can you please let me stay here tonight? I've got no phone. I've got no credit card. I've got no evidence of who I am whatsoever. I say, can you call my partner? My partner doesn't pick up because it's 4 a.m. Incredibly, like in a rock bottom, like a mad moment, he lets me into a room, gives me a robe with no money, no evidence, nothing. Like, you know, like a total, like, amazing moment. And then when I told people the next day about this story, they just refused to believe me. They're like, you're making this up. This cannot have happened. Thank you to the Ridges opposite QPAC for rescuing me. And they had, you know what, they had this beautiful robe, like one of those white robes.
0: Oh, like a hotel robe. Yeah,
1: hotel robe. I was like, wow, this is better than the actual short stay. So that's just an example of a rock bottom of Pepsi Max and Grey Goose are a bad combination, especially when you're staying in a short stay, long stay apartment while doing musical theatre for the first time ever.
0: And how was the all-important question, how was the show the day after the naked sojourn?
1: Well, I was still in dress rehearsal.
0: Oh, you're still in rehearsals.
1: I was still in rehearsal. So all the cast members refused to believe me. They're like, you're making this up. There's no way this happened. And so, I guess I was just hungover and weirdly okay. But the show was a triumph after all that. Like, I was like, nothing can stop me now. I can blag my way into a hotel robe at 4 a.m. at Ridges. So I was, so rock bottom to top bottom, basically.
0: Oh, Phil Jamieson, congratulations on the brand new record. And thank you so much for sharing that rock bottom moment. Please get well soon. Take care of yourself. And we'll talk to you real soon here on Double J.
1: Thank you.

0: That is Interpol on Double J. Man, before that, we were hanging out with Phil Jamieson. What a great guy. What a fun chat that was. And that whole chat, if you missed it, is now up on ABC Listen. Thanks to the wonderful work of the Boffins in the back room there. You can head to the Double J page in the app. You'll find it as well as other recent chats we've done with Rowena Wise, Kevin Mitchell, Montaigne, many, many more. Go spend some time exploring the app. Why not? The app, everyone!
1: If you ever had a doubt, he was the man of your dreams. I'm gonna
0: Erica Badu up soon. Actually, that's right at the end of the show. But this is Drama. Double J.

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Screen Feeder with High Seas on Double J. My name's Michael Ting, and it's time for me to get on out of here and hand things over to the wonderful lunch team. We'll be taking you from midday. Big thank you to Phil Jameson for dropping in. Tomorrow I'm going to be hanging out with Zan Rowe ahead of the debut, the premiere of Take Five. To get you to the top of the hour, though, mellow into this. It's Erykah Badu and The Alchemist. Witch Doctor. Double J. See you tomorrow.

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0: Take Double J with you, wherever you are, with the ABC Listen app. Right now, it's lunch with Karen Lang.
1: Yes, this is true. And hello, my friend. How are you doing today? Happy Wednesday to you. And thanks, Hing. See you tomorrow. You're with me now on lunch, and I'm here to help you over your midweek bump. All the jams you need to light up your lunch today. Let's get it rolling with some crunch from the Windy City. Kicking it off with this huge track from Rise Against for you. This is Re-Education Through Labour on Double J.

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0: song.
1: We'll shine forever. Sun Kesa. Sun Kesa.
0: Oh, they got me. A song to carry you away. That is Sungazer. It's the Temper Trap title track from their latest album. Ella Thompson gave us Dandelion, and at the top, we kicked off lunch today with Rise Against and Re-Education Through Labour. Hello to you. My name is Karen Leng. This is Lunch on Double J. How are you doing? And more importantly, what's on your plate for lunch? I'm powered up by a coffee and a brownie. Any DJ's secret weapon, sugar and caffeine. Say hi if you like, 0408 34 55 55. It's great to be with you today. Coming up, you're going to hear Jesse Ware spinning the Mirrorball for us. And this... So earlier this week, Fontaines DC announced their sixth album. Called Dopamine Chamber, and pretty soon on Double J their brand new single is going to be in your ears, so don't go anywhere. I can't wait for you to hear it. Right now it's back to music school. This is Soul Wax Double J.

There's so much awesome music, and we get to play a lot of it. We play a bit of this. Don't you ever wish for. And some of this. Even a little bit of this. Just watch the Miss the name of a track you loved? 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

Massive Attack, of course, did a beautiful version of that song, but I'm playing you the original today from 1974, a great slice of Philly soul from truth teller Willem DeVaughn, and be thankful for what you got. Before that, you heard Jesse Ware and No Consequences. Pond gave us two hands, and at the top, you heard Soul Wax and Teachers. Good to be with you. It's Karen here, hanging out with you today on Lunch and feeling good, feeling even more excited today that we get a new single for Fontaines DC, who are going to follow up their last album, Romance, with a newie in October. Romance, of course, gave us this huge track. And it was such a breakout album for Fontaines, just brought them to a massive audience. So this is their fifth album that's on the way. Dopamine Chamber is the name of it. They've always been a band who have leaned into place for the inspiration for lyrics on the albums, right back to their first album, Doggerel. On this album, they're mixing up their sounds a bit, apparently. I can't wait to hear it. It's being described as a kind of radical left turn. It's cold synthesizer tones, marching drums, samples and triggers, and some songs we can expect with no guitars at all. Green Chatton, singer, lyricist for Fontaines DC, has been hanging out in Venice and Vienna for inspiration behind this album. And they've said they're trying to find a sound and lyrics that point to the future. We've got their first single dropping today. This is a song called Marianne. And they say it's inspired by the television series Ripley. It's a song about escapism and hedonism. And I am keen to know what you think. Let's hear it at New Fontaines DC. This song is called Marianne, Double J.

0: is this week's feature album on Double J?
1: Kirsten Found. This was written on the farm up in the mid-north coast on Biripi land. I tracked it there on my own, and it's a fairly self-explanatory song. I think, you know, sometimes when people say things are for the best, I'm like, are they? Really? For better or worse, sometimes you find yourself in positions where splinters happen in different circles. I guess this is me acknowledging that it's not better or worse. It just is what it is. Yeah, it is what it is.

Michael Hing on Mornings today. You can listen back to that chat inside the ABC Listen app as they chat about what's going on for Phil and his new album, 10 Charlie, which is our feature album this week on Double J. Before that, you heard Hella Good, No Doubt, and Marianne. What'd you think? 0408 345555. What an epic sound they're leaning into on that new single, Fontaines DC, and announcing their new album, Dopamine Chamber, which will be out in October, and they have plans for an Australian tour next year. Exciting stuff. It's Karen with you. Did you learn this as a kid? I did, badly. I was a rubbish childhood pianist. Coming up, I'm going to play you a new single for Blondshell today, which takes its cues and its inspiration, in part, from that tune. Let's keep it rolling for you on Lunch, digging this one out. It's The Rapture, and How Deep Is Your Love? Double J Lunch.

0: Crowe here, and I'm back on your screens for a new season of Take 5. You'll hear extraordinary people share five songs that made them who they are today. And first up, it's Midnight Oil frontman Peter Garrett.
1: I'm not shy. I'm lucky I don't have stage fright or anything like that. I'm like, we're chatting and then I'll go out and sing a song in front of however many people. It's the same for me. I don't know why that is. So I didn't have to be urged. I was ready to go.
2: 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I've already said yes.
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That is Blondchelle, American artist Sabrina Teitelbaum, and she's getting ready for her third album, Violins. That's a new single that just dropped. It's called Fur Release, and she says it's about choosing that song to walk down the aisle to at your wedding. I don't know whether she actually did walk down the aisle to Fur Release, but she says it's about wanting to know what your future life will look like and then choosing the wrong song to walk down the aisle. So new music there for Blondchelle on Double J. Hope you enjoyed that. Before that, you heard The Rapture. And Darren in Rockley High, he says, is that Rapture song taking inspiration from Cisco's Thong Song? I can't help hearing it. I don't know, Darren. I don't hear that, but I'm always up for playing a bit of this. Handle it, and she's shaking that thing like who's the ish with the look in the eye so devilish. She like to dance till the hip-hop. Jury's open on that one if anyone wants to weigh in. It's Karen with you on Double J. It is a pleasure to have your company. I'm going to bring you on lunch a huge Yotu Yindi anthem in just a moment. But right now, let's go to an album that exists in a world of its own. I want to take you out of today and give you an album from 2007 from the UK artist Burial. I feel called to play this today. It's winter. This song is a little bit ghostly, bit crackly, kind of claustrophobic. And, yeah, it's the kind of song that takes you to another world altogether. Let's lean into Burial from his album, Untrue. And this is Archangel on Double J.

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talking a lot. Am I getting through? I said, I'm talking to you.

that is the Bobby Lees. They are from Woodstock in America, and for their fourth album, The New Self, they recorded with Epitaph Records, the legendary punk label, for the first time, and saying they've been heavily influenced by listening to new metal and 90s hip-hop. On that single, New Self, Treaty, lifting us up. Before that, you heard Yotu Yindi and Nairi. Before that, it's our classic album this week, diving back to Blastoma, her second album. And I gave you House on a Rock at the top, one of the most distinctive albums of the early 2000s from UK artist and producer Burial, the album Untrue. And we heard Archangel today, and hi to Jonathan on the text line who says, hell yeah, Burial on Australian radio. Love it. Thank you, Jonathan. You are welcome to say hi today, 0408 34 55 55. I'm going to be spinning Body Type soon, and we'll dive into the first album for the British band Man Woman Chainsaw, which is out now. But right now, I do like to give you a spread of sounds on lunch. Let's talk about Madonna. It's on the weekend, cakes and candles. Madonna turned 68 years old. She is, of course, the best-selling female artist of all time. Born on the 16th of August 1958. And Madonna is currently playing shows for her new album, Confessions 2. This is her 15th album. And Madonna's playing a lot of pop-up shows around Europe and America for the summer. She recently bought out Kylie Minogue. I don't know whether you saw this, but for a recent show in Amsterdam, Kylie came out to sing on a new mix of her song Love Sensation at World Pride in Amsterdam. What a moment. And the vision of this is really, really joyful. Madonna also teaming up with Charlie XCX for a very fancy Saint Laurent Club Confessions after party in Paris too. Wouldn't you love to be a fly on the wall at that? And if you're planning on heading to the UK, or if you're listening right now from the UK, shout out to you. There's an interactive installation that's opened at the Outernet Music Space in East London in Madonna's honour. It's called Come On Meet Me on the Dance Floor. And it's an opportunity for fans to leave personal messages that are going to play during her concerts. It looks like it's a kind of deconstructed live stadium in a very small space with a lot of maximalist video screens playing her music, so you can really get in amongst Madonna's history in that exhibition. So let me play you a song from Madonna's latest album, Confessions 2. This is Dan Satiria.

0: music. 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
1: Music makes you.
0: Everything I've ever wanted to do in my life, I've done. And a lot of it is because of that music.
1: Double J.

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2: 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The other brother listened to Dub from the Caribbean. Another brother listened to Hush. Dad was Lead Belly. 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

Trans Body Type. It's Mulberry from their new album Tally. The Gift from Hilltop Hoods before that. And I pulled out Lou Reed's Walk on the Wild Side, circa 1972, on his Transformer album. I love that reference to the New York scene, the music that influenced Madonna in her song Danceteria, especially shouting out Walk on the Wild Side from Lou Reed. I feel like she must have internalised that message as a young artist in New York City. And Danceteria from Madonna is a single on her new album, Confessions 2, named after that wild New York nightclub of the early 1980s where she got her start. In fact, I think her first solo performance there was in 1982. And there were lots of cool people, as you would expect, that hung out there. But the Beastie Boys, I think they were the bus boys. That's how they got to know Madonna in the scene in the 80s. Sade was apparently behind the bar, and LL Cool J was your elevator guy. So that, I mean, don't you just want to go back there right now and have some fun with them in that nightclub in the early 1980s? It's Karen with you on Double J. How you doing? Thank you for coming and hanging out with me today. 0408-345-555. I hope you are enjoying the songs so far. I've got some James Blake around the corner. But right now, let's hear from London's Man, Woman, Chainsaw. This is a new band that I think are really exciting. They've got tons of energy, lots of great ideas, kind of chaotic apparently when they perform live. They're a six-piece with three singers and they like to use violins and lots of art rocky rhythms, big synths. They just dropped their first album called Cannonball. Just getting a lot of attention. Let's hear a tune from it. It's called Get Up and Dance, Man, Woman, Chainsaw.

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Lifted from Eternally Yours, that is the Saints on Double J, Lost and Found. If you're a Saints fan, then you have another opportunity to hear these songs live because the Saints are hitting the road. So this, I think, will be Ed Cooper and Ivor Hay. I'm not sure who else is going to be in this lineup. But they've unearthed this early recording. It's like a cassette recording of the band in their rehearsal space just before they released and recorded their studio album, their first album, I'm Strange.

0: Standard and Eternally Yours, and they're going to be releasing that for Saints, diehard fans and purists as part of this run of live shows, which is happening at the end of this year. Tickets for that have just gone on sale. They're calling it the Saints 73 to 78 Australian Tour, and it kicks off in January in King Street in Newcastle, then to Sydney, Wollongong, Brisbane, Gold Coast, Perth, Bowen Heads and Melbourne. So, yeah, quite a run of shows and another opportunity to hear these amazing songs brought live. Dinosaur Jr. before that with Several Got Away. Their new album is not far off. It's called They're Near. Sabotage in there too from Dobby. And at the top you heard Man, Woman, Chainsaw, a new British band who just dropped their first album, Cannonball. I gave you Get Up and Dance. More opportunity to do that soon with Spiller. But right now on Double J, you're going to hear this great new single for Ezra Collective and Parsaloo, Only Love. Yeah, with Karen Ling on Lunch, Double J.
1: Aya.

0: G'day, it's Dylan Lewis adding a little mischief to your arvos. Think tunes that get you moving. Cause baby, whether you're high or low. Guests you didn't see coming.
1: You know, this is the circuit of art.
2: I think obviously this album is very big feelings.
0: And enough chaos to feel alive. But not enough to panic. Leave your serious hat at the door as I bring some cheek to the business end of your day. Welcome to the house, some fun. Double J. Love you.

I'm always up for really squelchy sounds in a tune, and that one's got a mountain of them. In the Morning, huge song for the Canadian duo Junior Boys, and taken from their album of 2006. So this is Goodbye. James Blake coming to Australia at the end of this year. We heard Trying Times, title track from his latest. Also Spiller with Groove Jet. And at the top, Ezra Collective, Only Love. You're with Karen Lang. Hello and welcome to lunch if you are just joining me today. It is a pleasure to have your company. And yeah, I love hanging out with you Monday to Friday, soundtracking this little bit of your day. And I hope you are enjoying the songs so far on lunch. Coming up today, want a bit of this? This album, Making Mirrors, turning 15 years old today. Don't want to make you feel old, but I'm going to take you back there soon. Right now, brilliant Australian songwriter Ned Collette returns with a new solo album soon. Dan Luscombe has produced it for him. It's called Mixed Light. And this is Commandeered Proof.

Kaz Tran here, inviting you to hang out with me on Weekend Arvos on Double J. Whether you're digging around in the backyard, cooking up a storm in the kitchen, or heading back from a big day of sport, I've got the perfect soundtrack. Fresh picks and a stack of faves to lift the mood, even if you're knee-deep in the dreaded washing.

Dance floor. How about Work the Dance Floor? That is Georgia. Before that, you heard Gautier. So Making Mirrors, his third album, is 15 years old today. When I think back to that time, I think I was knee-deep in nappies with three very young daughters and not going out much. So that album was on heavy rotation at home for me. And, of course, that song, somebody that I used to know, couldn't have been bigger here and around the world. Number one in the Hottest 100 of that year, as well as a couple of other songs from Making Mirrors in that countdown as well. Gautier, when will we get a new album? Who knows? Ned Collett at the top. Amazing artist. He lives in Berlin, originally from Melbourne. I used to go see him in a band called City, City, City 20 or so years ago, who were a really fantastic instrumental band. And he went on to make solo albums and with a great group called Wire Walker. So he's just rolling on through, you know, his artistic career from Berlin these days. And Leah Senior guests on this new album for Ned Collett. More great songwriting. I gave you a song called Commandeered Place. And the album is called Mixed Light. It's Karen Leng here with you. Hope you're doing good today. Hi to Patrick in Nam, who says, thanks for playing Gautier. I forgot how much of a captivating tune it is and what an atmospheric moment it had. 0408 345555 if you want to say hi today and check in. Always here for it. I'm going to keep the tunes rolling here on Lunch with this one, Chaka Khan and De La Soul. All good?

It's Karen Lang on lunch with you today. Given you close counters there and on the move. Before that, we're in 1987 with a huge pop moment for Pet Shop Boys. Zero guilt attached to loving that song. Actually, is the album you heard, It's a Sin. Also in there, I gave you a single from this band. They're called Grub. Mama, tonight I can't fight the feeling. Hold back the totem on the cement. I love the swagger of this track. They are from Perth, and they're about to drop their first self-titled album. Peter Beebe smashing out the drums. And on vocals there, the sass of Matilda Beals. So looking forward to hearing more from this group. And in the meantime, loving this single, Shake It from Grub. Also there you had Dollar Bill, Jack White and De La Soul at the top with All Good. It's Karen with you for a little bit longer here on Lunch. Blake Scott of the Peep Temple has produced that first album for Grub in Perth. So I'm going to give you a song from him right now. From his solo album Niskatam, this is Bullfloats End.

headset out here in the thick of it, between the traffic jam and bumpy shearing porn, tripping straight from my cup. I'm making my own luck.

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He has a grapple with his coffee and never butters his bread. He's pushing 70. 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

0: Burrow here, and I'm back on your screens for a new season of Take 5. You'll hear extraordinary people share 5 songs that made them who they are today. And first up, it's Midnight Oil frontman Peter Garrett.
1: I'm not shy. 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I'm like, we're chatting and then I'll go out and sing a song in front of however many people. 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I don't know why that is. So I didn't have to be urged. I was ready to go.
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0: Where is the knife? It's Heartbeats from their brilliant album Deep Cuts. Kneecap before that, Cold at the Top. That's from their latest Fenian. And at the top, you heard a great story from Blake Scott of the Peep Temple, but he put out a really good solo album called Niskatum. I hope he follows it up with something. He gave us Bull Float Zen. It's Karen with you. It's almost the end of lunch today. Just a reminder that Joshua Redbeard hits the airwaves this evening to blast a hole in your Wednesday night.
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0: That's it for me today. Have a beautiful afternoon and evening. Dylan is along next. And I'll leave you with these guys. Take Your Mama. It is Scissor Sisters on Double J.

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3: Oh, and we're off. Yes, I am Dylan Lewis, your Arvos guy. I'm here every day of the week, Monday to Friday. Sorry, a bit of G-force here. Including today, Wednesday the 19th of August. Broadcasting to you live from, in just a second, space. Also the lands of the Wurundjeri people from the Kulin Nation. Thanks for tuning in. Welcome to you, wherever you're tuning in from today. And Karen Ling, thank you for a superb lunch. More of that tomorrow. And a big happy Wednesday to you, my Dub Clubbers. Are we good, fam? Ready for a fun little journey through time and space? I have an intergalactic afternoon lined up for you. We're going to board the alien spaceship with New King Giz and the Liz Whiz in a tick. We'll visit the sun and the moon with a newie from Daniel Ponder in a tick. And I'm bringing all the good space love.

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0: On Double J Arvos, hanging out with me, Dylan Lewis. We kicked off your Arvos today with a classic from the Melbourne legends, Midnight Juggernauts. I played you Into the Galaxy, whereupon we began our little galactic quest, didn't we? Starting off going into the galaxy, then we visited the sun and the moon. New music from Danielle Ponder. She's got a new album coming out in October called Everything Has Changed. And just then, incredible new music from King Gizzard and the Lizard Wizard, UQT. Brand new album, just released, Alien Metal. Huge. They've done all kinds of albums. They've done space opera, metal, jazz, psych rock. And now this new record of theirs, very much a big festival EDM album. Yeah. Stu McKenzie from the band says, we've never scrapped so much material as we have for this album. Entire albums, entire universes that were formulated, created and recorded were deleted. We started again. And what an album they've come up with. Speaking of King Gizzard and the Lizard Wizard and their spectacularness at having put out so many albums, 28 albums, over the weekend they put on their festival, Field of Vision, held at Meadow Creek in Buena Vista, Colorado. It was their second one that they've put on. Huge. They just performed for so many hours and did lots of things during the festival. But one of the things which did catch my eye was the fact that they were doing a little bit of throat singing. What? I love throat singing. Check it out. And they're getting the whole crowd to do it as well. This is from the gig.
1: Louder. 1, 2, 3.
0: Oh, that would have been a rad festival. Ooh. Ooh, that's a good one. King Gizzard and the Lizard Wizard, harmonic singing, doing that Tuvan throat singing. There's a bit more. There's a bit more. Here's a Tuvan throat singer doing it. Okay, that's nailing it. Hear that high note in there? That's the magic harmonic that happens. Singing the drone underneath and opening up that upper harmonic, the magic happens, the chakras open, and we feel a bit different, don't we? Hey, I hope you're having a enjoyable afternoon thus far. And a great day as well. Listening to Double J. Yeah, I have a go at harmonic singing now and then. I do. Greetings to everyone who's been messaging through on 408-34-55-55. Shouts to Vic. Shouts to this one. Oh, what's this one saying? Hi. Oh, hello. Took my teenage son to see the Scissor Sisters back 10 years or so ago. Had no idea they were a gay icon band. I loved it. Hey, Mahal. Didn't seem like maybe the appropriate venue. Well, that's an interesting message. Thank you very much. You can send more messages to me anytime you'd like. I always love hearing from you, no matter how random. This is coming up from Goldfrapp.
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3: Et si tu apprends que je t'attends, ne t'en fais pas, je t'oublierai dans un instant. 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

Australian singer-songwriter Rowena Wise and her band are hitting venues across the country this October. It'll be your first chance to see her perform songs from her freshly released album, Bad Things Feel Good. These mesmerising shows kick off from Friday, October 15. Plus, legendary Australian band The Drones are back for a run of dates. It's their first tour in a decade and we're gearing up for some unmissable live shows. Sydney Garage Rock two-piece The Mess Hall will join them on all dates as a support band. The Drones are hitting stages across the country from August 14, so don't miss out. For dates and info on these tours and more, head to the Double J website.

0: You're tuned to Double J Arbos. My name is Dylan. Delighted to have your company today. Thank you for joining us, and welcome if you are just joining us now here in the Dub Club. That's Courtney Barnett there, of course. History Eraser, classic from Courtney from 2013. She has released a new album this year, Creature of Habit. It was a feature album here on Double J recently when it came out. Beck before that with brand new music, In the Night, the haunting second single off the first new Beck album in 7 years, Ride Lonesome, coming out in September. Beautiful string arrangement in that. Gorgeous. Goldfrapp in there too, with Train and Metronomy kicking off that run with Contact High. Hello to Lack and to Mark in Clownsville. Mark, hold that thought on the message line, 0408 34 55 55. Lovely to hear from you. I'll get to more of them soon, also soon.
1: Who is he and what is he to you?
0: Awesome Bill on the way. 1972 vibes. Now this one, though, new music from the Pretty Littles off their Mulga Wire album. This is Terracotta on Double J.

0: Isn't that lovely? That's off last week's feature album here on Double J by the NAM artist Rowena Wise. The album's called Bad Things Feel Good, asterisk. We had a beautiful chat about that record. You'll find that in ABC Listen. Before Rowena, we heard from Bill Withers. What a tune. Who is he? And what is he to you?
1: Dadgummitter, who is he? And what is he to you?
0: A little paranoid. Off Bill's album, his second album, released in 1972, called Still Bill, featured in Jackie Brown, Quentin Tarantino film. Famously covered by, well, a few artists, but my fave version by Michel Ndegocello. Oh yeah, that's funky. 1996, she put this out.

0: got a fun fact about the Bill Withers song. Here it is.
1: Bill's fun facts.
0: When Bill recorded the music, he was still working full-time at a Lockheed aircraft assembly plant, making toilet seats for Boeing 747s, refusing to quit his day job until he was certain that his music career would last. Toilet seats. There you go. Before Bill Withers, new music from Alabama Shakes, I Feel Hope coming, their new album coming out at the end of this month. And the Pretty Littles kicked off that run with Terracotta. Off their excellent new album, Mulga Wire, just came out in June. Jack Parsons from the band, also behind the Guts tour. We had a little chat when that album came out, and that is in ABC Listen as well. There's lots there, isn't there? Coming up soon, I want to get on some Little Sims for you. Teaming up with Obong JR and Moonchild Sanelli on that track. That's coming up real soon. Some new Epicure on the way as well. But now, it's classic. I'm saying classic because it's from 20 years ago. It is from Peach's incredible album, Impeach My Bush. This is Boys Wanna Be Her. Double J Arvos with D-Lord.

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from Lotus. That's Little Sims teaming up with Obong JR and Moonchild Sonelli with Flood. Before that, Epicure from their forthcoming album. It's coming out in a couple of days, Evenings in Honduras. Is There Any Way Out Now, the name of that album, which is exciting because the legendary indie Ballarat band Epicure haven't released anything since 2008. Long time between drinks. Great tune too. Peaches kicking off that run with Boys Wanna Be Her from 2006. Coming up soon, some LL Cool J. Oh, ladies love Cool J. It's not far off. Beautiful new track from Grace Cummings on the way as well. Now though, Bonobo. This is Me and You. Me, Dylan, and you, Gary, if that's your name, Double J.

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0: Love it, love it, love it. Grace Cummings, I'm Not Crazy. Brand new album called Blood Horse, out now. Get it. See Grace Cummings where you can. Saint Etienne, before that, Take Me to the Pilot. LL Cool J gave us Mama Said Knock You Out from 1990. Kicked off that run with Benari Barry, Me and You, off their new album, or his, Distance in Static, due for release in September, album number 8. On the message line, fun fact, Bonobo's real name is Simon, not Gary. Thank you. Simon Green. But if your name is Gary, I did say hello to you before. I was thinking this morning, I think it was a shower thought. I should say just hello to people's names more often, because if it's your name, yay. Perhaps you'd like to tell me your name on the message line, because coming up soon, especially, in fact, if it's your birthday or someone's birthday that you know, because I'm going to play some Sugar Cube soon. Yeah, early Bjarke. Birthday, the name of this song. So if it's your birthday, it might be a nice time for me to a little birthday shout out. Your birthday, someone's you know, perhaps. Also coming up, maybe you want to do a shout out to your doggo. Chocolate eyes, come on, how long do you let him sleep with us? Little head on the bed. Got some foves coming up as well. There is a steeple. Oh yeah, 90s vibes, foves on the way. So yeah, 0408 345 555. If you've got a birthday shout out or a shout out for your doggo, I'd love to hear from you. And we'll play appropriate songs very soon for you. On the message line, Dylan, yeah, you and I share the same musical brain. Your tunes resonate between my ears. I'm very glad. With a little sign of the beast as well. Good on you. Oh, there's a joke here. Here we go. I was playing some Bill Withers before. Oh, I've just given it away. How do you make a duck funky? Pop it in the microwave until it's Bill Withers. Oh. Get one of them anyway. Good on you. Always lovely to hear from you. Thank you very much. We'll get to some more of your messages soon. A message did come in just before saying, D-Lord, yes, throat singing. I was chatting about throat singing because King Gizzard and the Lizard Wizard were doing some throat singing with the audience, their crowd, over the weekend at their festival. The message from Mark from Clownsville said, you need to play Wolf Totem by The Who with the throat singing in it. And I think that's a very good idea. In fact, it's a good idea for this.
1: D-Lord's Jam of the Day.
0: Ta-da! Ta-da! Should have done that. Ta-da! No, it's not working. Hang on here. I'll try. I'll try it with my echo mic.
1: Ta-da!
0: It's not working. What I'm going to do is stop trying to harmonic sing, maybe work on it while the song is on, but I will be getting this on for you right now. From The Who, Mongolian Metal, from their 2019 album, The Gereg. This is Wolf Totem. D-Lord's Jam of the Day on Double J.

0: Get ready to bust a move to a couple of grooves because you are invited to the block party. I'll be spinning with big tunes you know and love. And dipping deep into the parties of yesteryear to get your weekend started. The block party with me, Haola Tukefa.
1: Okay.
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0: 1996 off their wonderful album Future Spa. Dogs are the best people, aren't they? Hello to all the puppies. Sorry, I'm not sure what these guys are saying to you. Hello to all the puppies, doggies, doggos, listening. There's a few shout-outs for some pets. Dills, yeah. Shout-out to Major, the 60-kilogram big booty-ass Marema. Marema. That's the kind of dog, isn't it? Sending whistles your way. I know you can hear me. Also, a gentle pss-pss-pss to all the cool cats out there. I'm sure there's one or two of you that aren't complete dickheads. Shouts to Major. He's a good boy. He's a good boy. Thanks. There's lots of great messages that have been coming through. I've asked for... Oh, here's one. D-Lord, yeah. Shout out to my dog, Thibbert the Wibbit. Whippet. Thibbert the Wibbit. He's here at work with me today.
1: Hello,
0: Thibbert, am I saying that right? Thibbert, the Whipport. Shout out to our cat, Oscar Pastrami, for being the coolest, says Jeremy in Bairnsdale. These are fun. I'm going to do more pet shout-outs, I think. Before the Faroves played you new music from Baby Rose, Friends Again, Leon Thomas in on that one, from the brand-new album Journalism. And I did play you... some throat singing in the form of one of these.
2: D-Lord's Jam of the Day.
0: Ta-da! I played you The Who with Wolf Totem from the Gehrig 2019 album. That is because Mark from Clownsville suggested I do that after going on a little bit of a side quest about throat singing. I love a bit of throat singing. Thank you for so many messages that came through for that. Vic, loving it. Lisa in Dulwich Hill says, even though I'm familiar with The Who, H-U, the whole time you were talking, I was thinking, oh, The Who, W-H-O, I've got some Mongolian throat singers to sing on some obscure album track back in the day. No. It is a confusing band name, isn't it? I try to pronounce it The Who. Dylan, yes, first heard you do your throat singing stuff on Recovery. Back in the day, good stuff. Should be more of it, says James. Oh, James, you legend. Okay. That's enough. D-Lord, yeah. Throat singing sounds a bit like Homer Simpson's dog voice, says Carl from Bombala. Another one here saying, this is so good and funny. Nice. Thank you very much. Loving all these messages. Wait. There's another birthday message here. I think this is a very special one. I'm gonna give it some music. D-Lord.
3: Yes.
0: My daughter, Ella, is currently in labour with her first child, so there's a fresh birthday about to happen. We'll let you know when I can, says Andy in Nam. Yes. Oh, happy nearly birthday to Ella's new kid on the way. Might be here now. Oh, another one just came through. Reggie just turned 14. She truly is the best people. Love that. I'll get to some more of these soon, but thank you very much. I did quite a few just then, sorry. 0408 34 55 55. Also coming up soon, what's the time? I feel like it's nearly 4:55. Yeah, so we'll be getting some funk on real soon. Also got a track lined up from your marvellous feature album this week here on Double J from Phil Jameson. Now though, in celebration of all the birthdays that are being had at the moment, let me get on this from the Sugar Cubes. Birthday. BX Old Band. This one from 1988. On Double J Hours. With Dylan.

album 10 Charlie is this week's feature album on Double J. Reading Keats in Byron Bay was a melody I wrote in my car. I think I was at a traffic light somewhere in a metropolitan city, and I surreptitiously hit the record button on voice memo with that descending melody. And then I sent that through to Ben Edgar. And he was like, oh yeah, this sounds good. And so we collaborated on it out in Belgrave the next day, I think. Sort of about life being short and go get it. Don't let it pass you by.

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0: Double J Ava is that's brand new from Girl Ultra, featuring Busca Buya. Track called Mentiras from a new album coming out in October called Romeo. Before that, a track from your excellent feature album this week here on Double J from Phil Jameson, 10 Charlie, the name of the album. The name of that track, the beautifully titled Reading Keats in Byron Bay. How nice. Yeah, he had a lovely chat with Michael Hing this morning. You can find that in ABC Listen at your leisure. And we wish you all the best for your speedy recovery, Phil. Drifting Clouds in there with Randar, and kicked off that run with the Sugar Cubes. How lovely. Their track, Birthday. 1988, off their Life's Too Good album. Björk's first band. On the message line, Ree Hammond. Hello.
1: Hello.
0: Love you guys so much. Björk, wow. Hey, it's my birthday. It's my birthday. Hee hee. I'd love it if you played Jeff Lang, Throwing It All. Thank you. We'll see how we go, and happy birthday to you. That's lovely. Shouts to you as well, Keegs, on the message line. Jono as well. And the cat, Sopo. Alison in Brunswick West as well. Loving the Who song that I was playing just before. It's also Missy Higgins' birthday today. Happy birthday, Missy Higgins. Shouts to Bella the Alien on the message line too. Oh, there's a nice message here saying, D. Lord, yeah, Bill Withers' song, Lovely Day, is actually called, in my mind, Lovely Dave, from Dave. Andy and shouts to you as well. Thanks for all these messages. Great to hear from you. Coming up soon, a little taste of your live at the Wireless.

0: That is not far off. But now, oh dear, I seem to have lost track of the time. Look at the clock.
1: 4:55.
0: Funk clock. It's that time of the day. Hooray. Time to get your stanky face on with some classic funk for you today from 1975. From American funk soul rock band from Long Beach, Cali, War. Maybe you'd like to count how many times they ask the question, which is the title of this song. Your 4:55 funk, War. Have a sing-along with this. Why can't we be friends on Double J?

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0: Kurt Vile, I'm an Outlaw, from 2015, of Believe I'm Going Down. I just released a great new album called Philadelphia's Been Good to Me earlier this year, if you're a fan of that American drawl from Kurt Vile, not Dirk Vile. Before that, new music from Baby Cool. I played you Sky from her new album Infinity Baby, which is rad. It was our feature album when it came out in June. We had a chat about it and the fact that she had a baby right when the album was released. You'll find the chat with Baby Cool, aka Grace Kuehl, in ABC Listen. Chili Peppers in there with Love Roller Coaster, which did feature on the Beavis and Butthead Do America original motion picture soundtrack. Leon Bridges gave us A Light the Way, new album coming out in September. And kicking off that run,
1: 455 Funk.
0: War from 1975 with the song, the very funky, Why Can't We Be Friends? So cool. Ultimate sing-along. Did you happen to count how many times they ask that question? spoiler, 44. 44 times in under 4 minutes. Boom. And that's why it sticks in your head, and it'll be stuck there all day, thanks to me, Dylan Lewis, and Double J. More 455 Funk coming up tomorrow at 455. Coming up soon. Everything but the girl. Real soon. Also, we'll be catching up with Joshy Redbeard, finding out what's coming up on Short, Fast, Loud tonight. Now, you know, we're all quite abuzz here at Double J because kicking off tomorrow, Season 5 of Take 5 with Zanro. Kicking off on ABC TV and iView as well this week. Biggest season yet, fam. Shania Twain, David Byrne, Jacinda Ardern, Genesis Owusu, it's a huge list, Darren Hayes from Savage Garden, and we're kicking it all off

0: with Midnight Oil frontman Peter Garrett. Yeah. Very first, Take 5 with Zanro, featuring Peter Garrett. That's 8:30 tomorrow on ABC TV, Channel 2. You can also stream the whole series now and anytime in ABC iView. 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And speaking of old mate Peter Garrett, your Live at the Wireless this week is with his band Midnight Oil. Incredible recording from Blues Fest in Byron Bay in 2022. Let's get this on. If you do want to hear the whole gig, ABC Listen. Just go there for everything.
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0: Everything But the Girl, Walking Wounded from 1996. They've actually just released a whole bunch of new recordings this year for that 30th anniversary of that album, Walking Wounded. It was in Classic Albums recently. You can still find that in ABC Listen. And prior to that, we heard Live, Midnight Oil, Power and the Passion from Bluesfest Byron Bay 2022. Ian in Balmain says, D-Lord, yeah, this Midnight Oil live recording is sick. When the Dead Heart played yesterday, I was jumping all over the place. Love that. Shouts to Jess from Nam as well on the message line. Try not to do the stanky face at the desk. And also Tuffers in Canberra. Thank you very much. Very sad news, yes, about ZZ Top member Frank Beard, who has passed away. I think was Lengy playing some stuff or Hing today? I can't remember. Yes, of course, Midnight Oil. Exciting that that is a little taste of what you can hear the entirety of in Live at the Wireless in ABC Listen. Also, speaking of Midnight Oil, Take 5 Season 5 with Zanro kicking off tomorrow properly on ABC TV, Channel 2, 8:30 p.m. tomorrow night, ABC iView. It's all in there in this huge lineup, which does include Peter Garrett from Midnight Oil. Also David Byrne, Shania Twain, Genesis Owusu, Darren Hayes from Savage Garden, which I guarantee you're going to cry to. Very exciting. It's Take 5 week. And also remember to get the Take 5 podcast because they have the 12-inch extender mixes. Or ABC Listen, anytime you'd like. Thanks for your messages that have been coming through on 0408 345555. I love them. I'll get to some more soon. Also soon.
1: Boring?
0: Yes, please. We'll chase that devil.
2: And speaking of the devil,
0: coming up a little later tonight from 7 o'clock, it is Short, Fast, Loud with your captain, Captain Joshua Shirley Boris Magnus Stanton Redbeard III.
3: Hello.
4: Hello. How you doing?
3: Just great. I get excited about this time of the week. I feel like it's, you know, it's the good time of the week to be having a little bit of heavier music to help us through the rest of the week.
4: Cute. That's cute. I enjoy it too. Yeah, I missed you last week.
3: Yeah, what have you been doing? Where have you been?
4: Well, I had the absolute pleasure of spending a couple of days with Living End.
3: Oh.
4: Which was very, very cool.
3: And Did you think they were horrid?
4: I thought they were the most wonderful human beings. Like, you know, they say, like, don't meet your idols. Like, the Living End.

0: And yeah, we had a wonderful time. It was great.
1: Well, that sounds like a nice time. We're just wagging work.
0: Pretty much.
1: We were glad that you wagged last week, actually, because it meant we could talk about your record label, which you can't really talk about, but happy birthday to Grayscale Records.
0: Thank you. Yes, I'm not allowed to mention that word at all, but you're allowed to mention it, and then I could just say thank you and move on.
1: Grayscale, Grayscale, Grayscale. What did you learn from The Living End?
0: That's a wonderful quote. What did I learn? That's a great question. I think just like, yeah, I think Australian, and this isn't like a neg on international bands, but I feel like Australian bands are more welcoming to, like, you know, the support bands, the bands that they're playing with. Like every night they were like hanging out, they were, you know, just chatting, just talking nonsense and stuff, and just made us feel really, really welcome.
1: Oh.
0: And I think that's such like, you know, that's, you know, it's, you know, that the, what do they call it, inside baseball or whatever they call it. You kind of peel the thing back. But, you know, when you're touring, sometimes it's very much there's the headliner and you're the support band and you don't really interact. But no, they were super lovely. Like, yeah, we spent a lot of time talking to Scott about all like the different things he does when he's not playing in The Living End, including playing Balinese music, which was that conversation went on for a while. It was very interesting.
1: Wait, what? So does he does he perform it or does he listen to it?
0: He performs it.
1: What, in a Gamelan orchestra?
0: I can't remember exactly. I know he's part of a band, and he was telling us all about how, like, you know, it's the storytelling within Balinese music, and like, yeah, apparently he just kind of fell into it one day, and now performs in this. I'm not sure if it's a band or an orchestra or something, but yeah, he was having a real good chat about it. It was very interesting, you know, just finding out new things about people.
1: I bet it now makes you love their music even more.
0: It does, to be honest. And the crowds were fantastic. Like, I'd never been to Townsville or Mackay before. But, yeah, like, I love regional Australia. And, yeah, like, everyone was so lovely. Everyone was very drunk. But everyone was very, very lovely.
1: Drink responsibly.
0: Loves a beer up there. Loves a beer.
1: It's water. You need to keep hydrated.
0: But, yeah, it was a good time.
1: Well, that sounds lovely. It's been nice to reminisce. But what are we going to look forward to tonight on the show?
0: You know, John Carpenter has released a heavy metal album.
1: Please explain. Oh, that was a bad turn of phrase. I should not have used that right now. So sorry.
0: John Carpenter, obviously amazing horror director of some of the best horror movies of all time.
1: Like?
0: Also, like, does Halloween, the Thing. Brain, there's a million ones off the top of my head, but I'm drawing a blank. But legend, been around for a long time.
1: Yeah, that's a good picture.
0: Yeah, you those two, more than enough. John Carpenter's Vampires, actually. That was a really, really good film. Underrated film, that one.
1: Also underrated, Big Trouble in Little China from back in the day. It's one of his,
0: absolutely. But he's obviously, he's done a lot of scores for a lot of his films, but he's obviously, you know, in the horror scene, he's a very, very big heavy metal fan. Just recently released a heavy metal album, so I'll be playing some John Carpenter tonight, which is very exciting.
1: What's he doing in it? What is he? Is he screaming?
0: No. It's all instrumental. But it's just, yeah. So he's scored this album, and yeah, it's just a really, really fun listen.
1: Well, that sounds exciting.
0: Yeah, and there's new music from Uncle Acid and the Deadbeats. There's new music from Mastodon, from Future Static. So I've got a lot to catch up on tonight.
1: Okay, fun.
0: We'll have some odd throwbacks in there as well, though.
1: Oh, fantastic. Have you got something that you can whet our appetite with now? Something, I don't know, heavy?
0: you want something offensively heavy. I picked a song and then thought maybe it's offensively heavy and suggest an alternative, but you seem to want to go with the offensively heavy song.
1: Well, don't you? You just threw me under the bus. How very dare you demand? You got on and you demanded. You said, "I am playing this whether you like it or not. I don't care what the boss says."
0: No, it's all right. I really, really do want to play this song. It's a band called Pint Glass, which is a great name for a heavy hardcore band.
1: It's good.
0: Very much leaning into that geezer shtick. UK-based, very like working class heavy music.
1: Right.
0: I fell in love with them when they released a song called the song title is Pint Glass by Pint Glass off the album Pint Glass. Brilliant. But they've recently released a song called Geezer Holiday, which is about being sick of your job and needing to go on a holiday. And it's just, it's very heavy, but it's brilliant.
1: All right. And I'm assuming we have, even if you can't understand...
0: There's some naughty words.
1: The words, there's going to be some naughty words. There's going to be some aggressive music, and that's how we like it. But there'll be some humour as well.
0: Absolutely, there will be.
1: Oh, can't wait for your show tonight. Short, fast, loud. Tonight from 7. That's in an hour and a bit here on Double J. Let's get this

0: on Pint Glass, one word, with Geezer Holiday. Are you ready to board, Captain Joshua Shirley, Boris Magnus Stanton, Redbeard the Third?
1: Should we have an announcement?
0: I think we should have a quick little announcement. Thank you very much. Love you.
1: Love you.
2: EasyJet flight number GU4-1366 to Benidorm has been cancelled due to an incident involving six intoxicated British men. On behalf of EasyJet, I'd like to apologise for any inconvenience caused. Bing bong.

Alrighty, then that's us, cuz. Max Romeo and the Upsetters. Chase the Devil, 1976. Before that, new music from This Is Lorelei. Billy Came Back. Incredible tune from Alana and Harvey Sutherland. Price of the House. I love that track. Always gets lots of amazing reaction on the message line. It's just a single. Hopefully more of that, though.

Ethiopian Norwegian visual artist and musician Olana Janfa, teaming up with Harvey Sutherland for that one. At the top of that run, Pint Glass with Geezer Holiday. WTF is playing, says a message. What in the dinner time tunes was that, Dylan? Hashtag burnt my schnitzel. Too hard and fast for me. Well, that was a little taste, which I did force Joshy to play for us. A little taste of what's happening on Short, Fast, Loud tonight. It was Pint Glass with Geezer Holiday. Maybe my new favourite thing. It was very exciting. Short, Fast, Loud from 7 tonight. Coming up in just a tick, though, Party Dozen. Crate Diggin' for your dinner mix tonight. Noisy Sydney-based sax and drums duo creating an hour of very cool, loose, loud, genre-hopping deep cuts for your dinner mix. That's in just a tick. Don't forget tomorrow, Take 5 with Zanro. New season's dropping. Very exciting. I'll be back tomorrow from 3. Looking forward to catching you then, fam. Thanks for chilling with Dylan. Thanks for your messages. Cool cat message. You rule. As does Hendrick. Barb from Wajak Perth. Lovely message. Thank you so much. Big thanks to Big Boss Jason, the producer, as well. You're an ace man. Leaving you now with some Lauryn Hill. Do wop. That thing. Have a beautiful evening. Love you. Peace. Bye.

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0: Hey, Zan Rowe here, and I'm back on your screens for a new season of Take 5. You'll hear extraordinary people share five songs that made them who they are today. And first up, it's Midnight Oil frontman Peter Garrett.
1: I'm not shy. I'm lucky I don't have stage fright or anything like that. I'm like, we're chatting and then I'll go out and sing a song in front of however many people. It's the same for me. I don't know why that is. So I didn't have to be urged. I was ready to go.
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This is the Ditta Mix on Double J. After Piero, the next layer of that sandwich was Batsumi with the song Mam Shanyana. Following that was Art Feynman with the song Can't Stand It. And at the bottom was Anne Peebles, I Pity the Fool. We got lots to get through, so we'll keep it going. Toot sweet. 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

Hey, this is Kirsty from Party Dozen, and you're listening to Double J. Up on the top floor there was the Velvet Underground. I'm going to move right in with what only sounded like a ride and a snare for the kit. Following that was Derya Yildirim and Group Shimshek with the very cool Cool Hand. We stumbled across Derya and her group in Germany last year, and we both immediately fell in love with her and her enchanting voice. And in the basement, we found Link Ray standing 2 inches from the mic with Ain't That Lovin' You, Babe. 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

0: I've been going through a huge Santana phase. The first one was the track Jingo from Santana's self-titled debut from 1969. Then Down a Notch for Dirty Three and their tender lament, Serena.
1: Yeah, that was the first of a mini-tribute to the late great old mate Steve Albini and his incomparable contribution to modern music. This one's Polly Jean, a.k.a. PJ Harvey, with Rid of Me. Not for a long time, PJ.

0: Lick my legs of desire. 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

0: Oh! Our very own Eddie Current Suppression Ring with Self-Sabotage and a new album to boot. Much needed good news.
1: Yeah, we also played God Luck and Good Speed by Weed Eater to really get you going.
0: Followed politely by Emma Hoy, Sega, Mariam, Gabriel's Presentiment to get you back down again. Another adventure, one for the books. This has been John.
1: And I'm Kirsty from Party Dozen, and we're on the Dinner Mix here at JJ Double J.
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4: 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Huge shout out to Emmy Mac for holding down the fort and for saying a whole bunch of nice things that I'm not allowed to say myself. But we're back. We have so much to catch up on. I got Brand New Blinder around the corner, some Brand New Zuko as well, Mastodon. We're going to be talking about John Carpenter's new album tonight because, yes, the horror legend has a heavy metal album. We're going to check it out. First, though, we're going to head to the Goldie to check out a band that I love this band. It's Garden Eyes. Brand new music, it's called Blur. You're in Double J with Josh.
5: Don't wanna know or take it slow. How could I lie to those lips? I lost control, I hope you know. This ain't a temporary fix.

Sure, Fast Loud on Double J. My name is Josh. I'm going to send that song out to Anonymous texting in on 043. I've blanked on the text line, but texting in, this is what happens. I go away for a week and my brain just shuts off. But the text saying, welcome back, Josh. Is this new Living End music, mate? It is absolutely brand new Living End. I had the absolute pleasure

of hanging out with them for a couple of days last week up through Cairns, Mackay and Townsville. And I got to see a wonderful part of the country. I got to meet a lot of wonderful human beings, and the living end are just as awesome as I'd hope they'd be. So that was awesome. Shout out to them. The new album is sick. I got to hear a lot of it played over those four nights, and it was a really good time. And now that song's stuck in my head. It's called I Only Trust. Rock and Roll, Brand New Throne and Private Eyes in before that as well. You're sure fuss that on Double J with Josh. Got a throwback to Lars and the Bastards in a couple of minutes' time. But first, you and me, we're heading to Adelaide because Blinder just dropped their new EP, Low Res, and oof, it's pretty. This is Blinder. This track is 480p. You're on Double J.

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Coco Ain't About It, off their new album, Built for Pain. They are running around the country very shortly, and you should go out and see them. They are so good live. In before that, throwback to 2001, I'm pretty sure, with Lars and the Bastards, Wine and Roses. You're in Sure, Fast, Loud on Double J with Josh. We're getting blessed with so many tours before this year is out. I'm very much looking forward to Zuko, to Health. Good things are coming. There's so much. A band that I wish was coming, but I asked them the other day and they said hopefully next year. Little band called Mastodon have got an album coming out next week. I'm going to be playing that interview in a couple of weeks' time, but they just dropped another new song off the new album. This song is called In the Ruins. This is Mastodon. Some of the best ever do it. You're on Sure, Fast, Loud with Josh.

Ceremony, Death, Destruction, Mayhem, their new album Tell Me Your Dreams is ready for you to listen right now. And damn, Ceremony is so good. I really, really love Ceremony. Makes me happy that they're back. Takeover as well, brand new music from them, If I Were to Fall. Shout out to Luca from Sydney, who is texting in on, I got the number, so now I can look at it, 0408-345-555. That's 0408-345-555. Saying, jumping all over the spectrum of punk and metal is why I totally enjoy Short, Fast, Loud when whiplash is a good thing. That's what I like to do, Luca, and I hope you're ready to get whiplashed again, because you and me, we're going on a journey together, because John Carpenter, the Lord of Horror Movies, is also well-known, but not as well-known as his horror directing, that he also composes a lot of music for a lot of his movies, and is also a very, very big metal fan, and recently released an album called Cathedral, which is just so metal. It really is. But it's sick. It's very like neo-noir. It's very synthy. It has some really good riffs in it. And it's sick. And so I wanted to play some John Carpenter for you right now. This track is called Revenge. You're on Short, Fast, Loud with Josh.

James Blake is coming for his first Australian tour since 2019. With his new album, Trying Times, in hand, he's got a strong

string of East Coast shows this December. Catch James Blake in Brisbane, Sydney, and Melbourne. Plus, Queens of the Stone Age are returning down under for some of their biggest shows ever. They're bringing along some kick-ass supports too, including one of the wildest cold acts of the 90s, Primus, and the unstoppable Tropical F-Storm. Queens of the Stone Age are here from Tuesday, December 8th, hitting venues in South Australia, Tasmania, and then along the East Coast. For dates and info on these tours and more, head to the Double J website.

Sure, Fast Loud. On Double J, that's Aura Tech with a track called Pink Casket. And this is a topic that I could probably talk for about 2 hours and take up the entire Short Fast Loud on. But I think it's really, really important. I'm trying to make it concise. Is that if you are in a band releasing music, continue to promote songs that came out more than in the last month. Because I think this is a great example. I was just scrolling through social media the other day and I came across a vocal cover of this song and I was like, oh, this is sick. I haven't heard this before. It must be a brand new song. No, it came out almost exactly a year ago. I looked it up, but I just missed it because I listened to far too much music and I can't keep it all in my head. But to me, it was a brand new song and I was just like, yeah, sick. And now I get to play it on the radio and share it with you and tell you how sick it is. And I think that's something that bands are really, really bad at doing is continue to, they're like, oh, it's released now, next song. No. Keep pushing real stuff. We've got to move on to radio stuff, but I think that's a very, very important thing to say. You're Sure Fast Loud on Double J with Josh. It is time to get in to some new discoveries as I grab my playlist to have a look. I've got some really just weird stuff coming your way. We're kind of going all over the place with these ones. Starting with a band called Leisure Hour asking an incredibly important question. Am I dumb?

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say a husband and wife had fallen through ice while walking their dog. Rescue crews were able to recover the body of the woman who was pronounced dead at the scene. Search for her husband is ongoing.

It's a band called Swaco with Going Under featuring Pale Dusk. In before that, Self Checkout, Killer Kosa, and Leisure Hour. Just a bunch of new discoveries I've found to get to share them right here with you on Short, Fast, Loud. Got some Anxious and Aerial Salad right around the corner, and a super group featuring members of Me Without You, Norma Jean, and The Chariot. And it's good. It's so good. But speaking of good, Uncle Acid and the Deadbeats just released new music. This song, House by the Grave. You're in Double J with Josh.

0: Hey, Zan Rowe here, and I'm back on your screens for a new season of Take 5. An incredible lineup of guests will share five songs that shaped who they've become and stories you've never heard before. People like David Byrne, former New Zealand Prime Minister Jacinda Ardern, country star Lainey Wilson, and Savage Garden's Darren Hayes.
1: My mother had a terminal illness. She had COPD, but we thought we had a decade or more with her. I just thought I'd see her at Christmas. I thought I'd see her the next time. I didn't get to say goodbye to her.
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Surefast Loud on Double J. That right there is Aerial Salad with Survive If I Let Ya. In before that, Future Static and Anxious as well. You are on Short, Fast, Loud on Double J with Josh. I did promise you a little bit earlier, a little bit of a super group. We just got, there was a tease about a week ago about a new project featuring members of a couple of very, very prolific bands. And we did just yesterday, I believe, or the day before, get introduced to a band called Unless with their first song, Sun Gone Low. Unless, featuring members of Norma Jean, Me Without You, Every Time I Die. Daniel Davidson is the drummer for Norma Jean, for Under Oath, for Every Time I Die. Mike Weiss as well for Me Without You, and Brian Taylor, who played in The Chariot, together to create something really, really melodic and really interesting and really fun. And I'm curious to see what else they have in store. But this is the first taste of music from Unless, Sun Gone Low. You're in Sure Fast Loud. Double J with Josh.

That's Big Noda, featuring Joe from Idols. Track is called Big Noda. In before that, Movements, Live by the Sword, a cheeky bit of All Shall Perish, because the price of extinction just turned 20. And of course, Unless at the Top. You're in Sure Fast Loud on Double J with Josh. You and me have got about 20 minutes left together, and we can fit in a couple more newies. We are going out tonight. We are going back to some of my new metal roots. I've got a really, really good song to see us out tonight with, but you got to stay tuned for that, because there's brand new Nothing Nowhere right now. This is Dying for Attention. You're on Double J with Josh.

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3: I was scared. I felt alone. Couldn't trust the thoughts that were in my head. Couldn't tell the difference between what was real

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It's good to see Australian culture bleeding in to Americans. And of course, Nothing Nowhere at the top, dying for attention. You're on Sure Fast Loud. My name is Josh. And as always, I just want to say thank you. Whether you're listening live or you're listening back on the app, I appreciate that you and me, we get to take this time to listen to a whole bunch of new and old punk rock. We get to come together and share our stories and our love for alternative music. Every week, though, I do end the show with a banger, with a song that every time I hear, I just can't turn off and have to listen to the whole thing. This one is a bit of a deep cut. You may not know of a band called Stabbing Westward, but they were, oh, they were huge in that like early, like late 90s, early 2000s new metal scene. And they were just, I remember seeing this song. This album came out in 1998, so I would have seen it on Rage when I was 11 years old. And I just fell in love. I think this is so cool. The song is just something very different. Go and check out their album Darkest Days because it's a banger. But this song, Save Yourself, oh, this is my jam. Oh, just this. Here it comes. You're in Sure Fast Loud on Double J. We're just going to bop a little bit. And again, yes. I shouldn't be allowed to do this. This is Stabbing Westward, Save Yourself. You're in Sure Fast Loud. I'll catch you next week.

0: 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You'll hear extraordinary people share five songs that made them who they are today. And first up, it's Midnight Oil frontman Peter Garrett.
1: I'm not shy. 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I'm like, we're chatting and then I'll go out and sing a song in front of however many people. 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I don't know why that is. 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I was ready to go.
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1: Erykah Badu and producer The Alchemist confirm there's a full album on the way. 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

have a conversation. What's the deal with these crooked contracts? You're just like my dad, leave a trail of destruction. If there was a God, I'd ask a lot of questions. 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

0: G'day, it's Dylan Lewis adding a little mischief to your arvos. Think tunes that get you moving. Cause baby, whether you're high or low. Guests you didn't see coming.
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0: 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But not enough to panic. 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
1: 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It had guitars in it.
2: 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Actually, maybe it was Sunday morning. Or maybe Monday, 3 weeks.

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1: Yeah, this album is dedicated to all the teachers that told me I never amount to nothing. 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

Karen Lang here, serving up a mouth-watering menu for your lunch. 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
1: Phil Jamieson finds light in turbulent times on his second solo album, 10 Charlie. It's named after his preferred aisle seat on a 737 and written between long stretches on the road with Grinspoon. Bright indie rock with a softer, meditative side.

James Blake is coming for his first Australian tour since 2019. With his new album, Trying Times, in hand, he's got a string of East Coast shows this December. Catch James Blake in Brisbane, Sydney, and Melbourne. Plus, Queens of the Stone Age are returning down under for some of their biggest shows ever. They're bringing along some kick-ass supports too, including one of the wildest cold acts of the 90s, Primus, and the unstoppable Tropical F-Storm. Queens of the Stone Age are here from Tuesday, December 8th, hitting venues in South Australia, Tasmania, and then along the East Coast. For dates and info on these tours and more, head to the Double J website.

0: Hey, Zan Rowe here, and I'm back on your screens for a new season of Take 5. You'll hear extraordinary people share five songs that made them who they are today. And first up, it's Midnight Oil frontman Peter Garrett.
1: I'm not shy. I'm lucky I don't have stage fright or anything like that. I'm like, we're chatting and then I'll go out and sing a song in front of however many people. It's the same for me. I don't know why that is. So I didn't have to be urged. I was ready to go.
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To friends it brings a happiness, and to enemies it brings defeat. And my eyes, they've got some vision that can see through many lies. Well, my eyes, they look for better things, the better things to see in

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2: Weekends is about, like, escape, getting away. Weekends is sort of like the place you go between the pines where coffee and donuts are. It's sort of inspired by coastal towns and that smell of rain on hot asphalt.

0: G'day, it's Dylan Lewis adding a little mischief to your arvos. 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

Karen Link here, serving up a mouth-watering menu for your lunch. 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
2: Phil Jamieson finds light in turbulent times on his second solo album, 10 Charlie.
3: I can't sleep, I can't eat. Can we get the weekends where we seem to agree? I can't.
2: It's named after his preferred aisle seat on a 737 and written between long stretches on the road with Grinspoon. Bright indie rock with a soft

dance until you fall off the earth. Take to your toes and summon the worms. The heron waits patiently, unfazed by self-service checkouts or pouches of tobacco. I know falling in love feels trivial with everything that's going on, but what if we're actually onto something? And then the heron says...

lost in a vertical video called Moments Before Disaster Part 4. Stop trying so hard. Your personality has been broken apart and sold back to you in a series of short form clips. The horrors persist, but you are that same child jumping garden to garden. Ice cream dripping between your knuckles. And then the heron says,

rare aesthetic, reluctant hope core memories operating on a strict one in, one out policy. The young and the dying have the worst philosophies, and you are both but also neither. Nay cheek, nay chance. Never leave the bookies with a smile on your face, and remember that herons wait for no one but themselves. Good things come to those who hesitate. And then the heron says, you'll never be alone. And you gotta be patient.

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0: Suzanne Rowe here, and I'm back on your screens for a new season of Take 5. You'll hear extraordinary people share 5 songs that made them who they are today. And first up, it's Midnight Oil frontman Peter Garrett.
1: I'm not shy. I'm lucky I don't have stage fright or anything like that. I'm like, we're chatting and then I'll go out and sing a song in front of however many people. It's the same for me. I don't know why that is. So I didn't have to be urged. I was ready to go.
2: 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Club. I've already said yes.
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1: Beck reunites with the Sea Change Band for his first album in 7 years. 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

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What's the deal with these crooked contracts? You're just like my dad, leave a trail of destruction. If there was a God, I'd ask a lot of questions. And people always tell me that I ask too many questions. And if there was a God, he'd probably be in finance, and he'd take his coffee.

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1: Hey, 2010 future right in front of me. 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Industry's bugging, I'ma show him something back when I was cooking up a summer week. 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
3: 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Captured on the huge farewell tour back in 2022, these legends showed they were as powerful, political, and vital as ever.

0: Double J would like to pay our respects to this country's First Peoples, First Nations listeners, artists, and traditional custodians of the land throughout Australia. We recognise their unbroken, continuing connection to land, waters, and community. And we pay our respects to them and their cultures, and to elders past, present, and future.
1: 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Right now, it's Mornings with Michael Hing.
2: And a very good morning to you. Hello and happy Thursday. My name is Michael Hing. You're listening to Double J Mornings. An absolute pleasure to have your company this morning. I got 3 hours of music for you. We're also going to be joined by Zandro, who is launching the new season of Take 5 with Zandro tonight on ABC TV. The first episode is with Minerals. Peter Garrett will be chatting to Zan all about that in like an hour and a half's time. Before then, just a bunch of music. And this first song, let me tell you, it'll defy the text line, I imagine. 0483455555. It has a place in Australian music history. Shout out to, I guess, Dave Woodhead, I imagine, who will enjoy this. It's Wolf Mother with Apple Tree. You're on Double J.
3: Yes, sir, can you remember me? I'm the one.

0: G'day, it's Dylan Lewis adding a little mischief to your arvos. Think tunes that get you moving. Cause baby, whether you're high or low. Guests you didn't see coming.
1: You know, this is the circuit of art.
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0: And enough chaos to feel alive. But not enough to panic. Leave your serious hat at the door as I bring some cheek to the business end of your day. Welcome to the house, Double J. Love you.
3: Get up off the dance floor. 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

0: Some peace for your Thursday morning. That is Barry Can't Swim and O'Flynn. Fading out there, the track is called Climpton. It's beautiful. Before that, Genesis Owusu gave us, and Kai gave us Human Again, Genesis. Obviously, huge synergies here. Genesis appearing at the One Night Stand, doing some stuff there. The horse riding artist that he is, or horse riding enthusiast that he is. Also, Genesis Owusu, guest on Take 5 with Sandro this year, the television show. And we're also playing his music. So, you know, that's some ABC synergies there. That's cross-platform bullshit or whatever they're after. Sorry. I mean, it was fun, though. Now, coming up soon, something from Rowena Wise, who I note is adding shows to her current tour because they're selling out. Also, something classic from Nairi on the way as well. But right now, let's go back to 1974 with 5 minutes of Parliament up for the downstroke. 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

0: Hey, Zan Rowe here, and I'm back on your screens for a new season of Take 5. An incredible lineup of guests will share 5 songs that shaped who they've become and stories you've never heard before. People like Peter Garrett, Vicar and Linda, Genesis Owusu, and Shania Twain.
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Growing a Wise there on Double J. Beautiful, beautiful music. Before that, we played you Josh Pike tipping up with Missy Higgins for Won't Be Heavy and Parliament of Funk fame, Up for the Down Stroke here in Double J. And this week, as we do every week, well, as Kaz Tran does every week, we are delving into a classic record. Now, Kaz Tran is marking the 10th anniversary of the Lush second album this week by Nairi Blastoma. In 2016, the Papua New Guinean-born Melbourne-based artist consolidated her standing as one of the biggest talents in the local soul scene with Blastoma, an emotionally raw but ultimately comforting set of songs that explore grief, darkness, and pain with the beautiful boys and expansiveness. Nominated for Double J's Australian Artist of the Year Award, Nairi also made history with Once, landing at number 73 in the Hottest 100 of 2015, making it the first Papua New Guinean artist to feature in the song poll. You can join Kaz Tran on Double J Sundays at midday for a classic album. And this week, that classic album is, as I said, Blastoma by Nairi. You can catch more classic albums on ABC Listen. Let's take a little track from Nairi. This is that track I was talking about, Once. 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

got such a beautiful voice. That is Nairi there with Once from Blastoma, a track that cracked the Hottest 100, number 75 in the Hottest 100 back in 2016. Beautiful, beautiful. It's also Blastoma, a classic record this week. You'll be able to hear, as I said, Castran talk about that in depth on Sunday. And also, you can go on the ABC Listen app, and you can have a look at all the different classic albums Castran has delved into. Now, this morning, I've got some more music for you. I'm going to put on a Kendrick Lamar song very soon from back in the day. And also something from our feature record, Phil Jamieson, close personal friend of mine, in that we spoke on a Zoom yesterday. Close personal friend of mine. You can find that chat on the ABC Listen app as well. And LaRue on the way as well. Right now, this is Orbital. They're from 1991. It's Chime. You're on Double J.

0: Money coming out, but I see them in the way. 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
1: Money coming out, but I got them in the way. 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

0: If your walls can talk, they tell you it's too late. 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Build accessories and stash them on the yard. 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
1: That sentence so important.
0: Walls telling you to listen and sing about me. Retaliation is strong. You

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1: Hi, this is Phil Jamieson, and my new album, 10 Charlie, is this week's feature album on Double J. Kissed and Found. This was written on the farm up in the mid-north coast on Biripi land. I tracked it there on my own, and it's a fairly self-explanatory song. I think, you know, sometimes when people say things are for the best, I'm like, are they? Really? For better or worse, sometimes you find yourself in positions where splinters happen in different circles. I guess this is me acknowledging that it's not better or worse. It just is what it is. Yeah!

That is Phil Jameson there, Kissed and Van Yaron off 10 Charlie, our feature record all this week. Before that, Kendrick Lamar's These Walls off To Pimp a Butterfly. And we also kick things off with Orbital and Chime. Still to come this morning, we're going to be hanging out with Zan Rowe in about 45 minutes time to talk about the brand new series of Take Five. Also, got to put on something from The Cramps. And some new music from Death Cab as well. This right now is Utah Saints with Something Good. 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

Now that's a harmonica. On Double J. That is Adam Newling there with Kiss Me Twice. Mama in there as well. I Want You and Utah Saints, Something Good. Here on Double J, still to come. I mean, I just got loads of tunes to get through this morning. I think you're going to we're talking something from The Preachers in about 20 minutes time. LaRue is on the way. Death Cab. The Gnomes. It's a jam-packed full, like, I mean, obviously, we got Zanro coming on, and Zanro held this microphone for many, many years doing this show. And, you know, on days like today when Dan's coming in, you really do feel the incredible privilege that what this job is. You know, you just get to sit in a room and share music you love with the dozens or maybe thousands of people listening. I mean, I have no idea. I don't look at the... Dozens is probably low. Dozens is probably low, although it's the ABC, so, you know. And to listen to this, if you have found Double J in the spirit of alternative, if you've managed to find a way to listen to Double J via a digital radio or an app or something, I mean, you are in the minority of people, you know, because let me tell you, my mom tried to tune in a couple of weeks ago and she was like, I just gave up. I couldn't. Yeah, fair enough, mom. I love you still. We'll always love you. Now, that is all coming up music-wise. LaRue, Death Cab, Body Type as well in the way. But let's crack in now to some energy. This is The Cramps. Can't Find My Mind. You're on Double J.